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0: Whatever. Can we just get this over with?
1: If you stop being a baby about it,
0: yeah, we'll get this over with, okay?
1: Shh. Did you hear that?
0: Yeah, it was your mouth breathing.
1: No. Did you hear that?
0: No. It can't be. It's really him. It's Bodie, the three-eyed monkey from 89.1 Wider FM. Run!
1: Oh, look, it's a monkey with headphones. 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
3: 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Introducing Wider's new mascots to join alongside Bodie and Rocket Girl. Not one, but two new monkey friends, I guess. 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
3: 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Stay tuned.

0: 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Sundays from 2 p.m. to 4 p.m., the club goes downtown to climb Kalamazoo to climb as a group. For more information, go to their Instagram at WMU_rockclimbing.
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Do you even hear me? 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
1: Dude, I don't want to be out here this late at night for some stupid photo. 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Can we just get this over with? 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

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The road to knowledge starts with education. When they demonize intelligence, it only leads to subjugation. Institutions for the youth just went through detonation. Ain't got no patience, now my mind is deep in preparation.

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They perform original arrangements of pop music and are planning to bring a lot towards this year, such as choreography and competition at the International Championship of Collegiate A Cappella. 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
1: Did you hear that?
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2: 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Why does it have three eyes? 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No.
3: That's right. Introducing WIDER's new mascots to join alongside Bodie and Rocket Girl. Not one, but two new monkey friends, I guess. Dharma, who has a short temper. And Vidya. 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

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Not only does it show our name, you can find that song and artist you've been dying to find. We got it all over on 89.1 Wider FM. 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Do you even hear me? What's with this connection?

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1: Dude, relax. 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
0: Whatever. 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
1: Shh. Did you hear that?
0: Yeah, it was your mouth breathing.
1: No.
0: Did you hear that?
1: No. It can't be. It's really him. 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

curse be upon them. Anybody that want it, the first one to pull it, the last man to breathe. The helicopters and sirens, it's getting harder to sleep. I used to cry to my mama, I was afraid of the fiends and what I grew up to be. 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I'm stepping on these before they get in my way. My only fear is God, he know every I rob. 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

0: 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Sundays from 2 p.m. to 4 p.m., the club goes downtown to climb Kalamazoo to climb as a group. For more information, go to their Instagram at WMU_rockclimbing.
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0: Broncords are WMU's only tenor and bass a cappella group. They perform original arrangements of pop music and are planning to bring a lot towards this year, such as choreography and competition at the International Championship of Collegiate Acapella. 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
2: Yeah, I thought it was pretty good.
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1: And a guy with an opinion.
2: Chris Pratt carried that film.

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1: Whatever. 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
2: Shh. Did you hear that?
1: Yeah, it was your mouth breathing.
2: No. Did you hear that?
3: 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It's really him. 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

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I'm Paige, the host of The Morning Mix-Up, and I'm going to get you started today. My show ends at 9 a.m., so I'll be here for a while. Today I've got two songs for you, Always Online by Aliza, followed by 300 Dreams by After. I hope you enjoy.

This is the morning mix-up, starting your morning off with the crescendo. That was Always Online, followed by Aliza, followed by 300 Dreams by After. Next up, I've got Beep by Juliana Chahane, and Something Comforting by Porter Robinson. I hope you enjoy.

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1: Hi, everybody. That was Beep by Juliana Shahid and Kenneth Takami, and Something Comforting by Porter Robinson. Next up for you, I have New Jeans, OMG, but they debuted in 2002 by Untitled.mp3, and Better Days by I Am Ivy. The first one is a remix. I really liked it, and I think you will too. Better Days by I Am Ivy is a very niche one, and I really hope that you'll enjoy it as much as I do.

89.1 Wider FM, your source for radio evolution. That was NewJeans' OMG, but they debuted in 2009 by Untitled.mp3, followed by Better Days by I Am Ivy. Next up, I have Don't Be a Fool by Eduardo de la Iglesia, and EP4, Important by Ian.

0: asking our cosmic insignificance. So count this blip we're living in, cause nothing matters anyway. Isn't that great?
1: That was Ian McConnell. Ooh. That was Ian McConnell's Important. And before that, we had Don't Be a Fool by Eduardo de la Iglesia. All right, everybody, I'm going to be totally honest. Sometimes life can get you down, but in my experience, I personally like to look at it as a glass half full type of scenario. And I think that Ian McConnell's Important really does that. I think that it really touches me in a way that most songs really fail to do. And I really appreciate his take on existentialism. It's a very relaxing state of mind. And I hope that I can put you in a relaxing state of mind this morning on 89.1 Wider FM this morning. Next up, I have Sandals by Kai Dreams and Nothing Makes Sense Anymore by Daniel Gunnarsson. Apologies. I'll get that cued right up for you.

All right, everybody, that was Sandals by Kai Dreams, followed by Nothing Makes Sense Anymore by Daniel Gunnarsson. Next up for you, I have Windows 98 by Frutiger Dillon and The Last Word by Jennifer Knapp. Dillon is such a nice guy. He is currently going to be recording something for Wider. I did reach out to him. He is awesome. Love Dillon. Love Dillon. Windows 98 does hold a very special place in my heart because I found it and I was not expecting for it to be as good as it was. The cover is very unassuming. It's very, very, very early 2000s inspired. All of his music is, and I think you'll like it. He has a very interesting and artistic take on the genre.

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That was Windows 98 by Frida Gardellin, followed by The Last Word by Jennifer Knapp. This morning, I'm honestly feeling elated. Obviously, it's my first show, but I'm very excited to be sharing the Morning Mix Up with you all. It's something that I've really aspired to, and it's inspired by the Smiley Morning Show. If you don't know the Smiley Morning Show, which I wouldn't expect you do, it's a show put on by 99.5 ZPL in Indiana. The show has been on for basically my entire life, and it's a big source of inspiration for me. It's a very good show to get up in the morning and get those feels going. And I really hope that these next two songs can get you in that kind of state of mind. I have Higher Velocity by Shinsight Trio, followed by Ace's The Life in Quarantine version by MXPX coming at you.

Hi, everybody. You're listening to The Morning Mix-Up, serving you your serving your morning with a crescendo. Alrighty, everybody. That was Higher Velocity by Shinsight Trio, followed by Aces Up, Life in Quarantine version by MXPX. 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Alright, everybody. Next up, I've got two very contrasting songs for you. I've got Daffodil by Wisp X, and then I've got Moment Like You by Leah Marie Johnson. Coming up to you next up on Wider FM, your source for radio evolution.

0: 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Good morning, everyone. My name is Mika, and I am here on the morning mix-up as Paige's second in command. Unfortunately, I got here a little late because I like to sleep in, even if your definition of sleeping in is 5:30
1: in the
0: morning.
1: It's tragic. It's tragic. You were all deprived of Mika's presence for about the first hour of the show, but that's okay.
0: It's okay.
1: We are chilling. We're vibing today. All right, everybody. It has been a lovely morning so far. But as for the morning mix-up, remember that it is a mix-up. So our songs will be crescendoing in energy by the hour until about 9 a.m. The pinnacle of our music will hit around 8:45. So if you want to be having a blast on your Friday, getting a good start to the weekend, feel free to tune in for the next few hours. All right, everybody. The next two songs I have for you are Bittersweet Symphony by Mark Scubilla and How To Love by Ryan Leon. How To is the two. There is a two in the title. He is a very, very wacky artist. I really hope you enjoy.

0: Apologies for that, everybody. Mika and I are back. My name's Paige.
1: And I'm Mika.
0: And that's Mika. And you're listening to The Morning Mix-Up on 89.1 Wider FM. WIDR Kalamazoo. All right, Mika's got some trivia questions for both the audience and me, so let's get it going.
1: All right, all of these trivia questions are being pulled from stories published within the last week by the Western Herald. So if you've been keeping up with your news, then you should know these pretty well, but they will escalate in difficulty. Don't worry about that. All right, so my first trivia question, I have five here. The LZ Granderson show is something that the Western Herald reported on. Which numbered podcast is the LZ Granderson show?
0: The number podcast.
1: Yes, he's had this many podcasts, and the LZ Granderson show is this number.
0: Okay. Well, because I did report on this story.
1: So you should know this.
0: I'm going to leave this one open to our audience, and I will reveal the answer when we get back from the break, okay? So let's go to the next one.
1: Google time.
0: Google time?
1: You better be looking this up. You
0: For
1: wrote
0: what?
1: The story.
0: I did, but well, I remember it. But what I'm saying is that the audience should be like, the audience will play along.
1: Okay.
0: Okay.
1: My faith in you is restored.
0: Okay. Do I just reveal the answer now? Let's just reveal the answer now. It's two. He's had multiple different podcasts, but this is his second season of his current one. Is that what you mean?
1: I don't know if you're going based on seasons. What I read in the article is that this is his fourth podcast.
0: It is his fourth podcast. It's his second season.
1: You know what? I'll give it to you because you wrote that story, so you know more than me.
0: Okay. That was our little trivia. We'll have more for you as time goes on. Previously, we just listened to Moment Like You and Bittersweet Symphony by Mark Scabella. Moment Like You by Leah Marie Johnson as well. Next up, I have Hello, Triple J Like a Virgin by Dane and How... Ooh. I was going to play How to Love, but I suppose I did forget to do that. So we're going to go with How to Love first. Apologies, everybody. Today is still my first show, so I'm getting a hang of it. So we'll do How to Love by Ryan Leon, and then Hello, Triple J Like a Virgin by Dane.

0: Hello, everybody. We are back. 89.1 Wider FM, your source for radio evolution. This is the Morning Mix-Up. I'm Paige.
1: And I'm Mika.
0: And we are back with some trivia. Mika, what do you got for me?
1: All right, so this is another fairly easy one. A couple days ago, we beat a MAC team in volleyball, according to the Western Herald. Which team did they report us beating?
0: Okay. I have no idea. So instead, can I guess a state and then you tell me if I'm close or not? We'll do like hot or cold.
1: Sure, that works.
0: Okay.
1: I'm just going to say, if you get this wrong, you're going to be mad and other people are going to be mad.
0: Okay. Please tell me is it an Illinois team?
1: No.
0: Okay, well, what is it?
1: Pick something from Michigan.
0: Something from Michigan? I wouldn't know, okay? Listen,
1: teams from Michigan, Western, Central, and Eastern. One of those is us. Which one could it be?
0: Okay. 50% chance I'm right, everybody. Eastern?
1: Paige, remind us of what our rival is.
0: That is a very good question.
1: All right, so that is 1 point off from you. We beat Central Michigan University, which is our school rival, which is why I say people are going to be mad at you.
0: Okay. Well, our listeners are the GOAT, so I'm sure they've gone 2-0 right now. I am making a fool of myself live on air. This is the Morning Mix-Up. That was Hello, Triple J, like a version by Dane. And now we have Vertigo and Changing Seasons. Vertigo by Truesdale and Changing Seasons Reload by Izumi Takahashi and Atlas Sound Team. Before Hello, by the way, it was How to Love by Ryan Leon, but I did say that two times because we accidentally skipped the song the first time. All right, this is Vertigo by Truesdale.

0: put into Waldo Library. The book is called The Dark One's Hand. So I'm going to have you figure out which alumni that is. So I do have multiple choice because I think we might be needing that.
1: Okay.
0: All right. So your options are A, Bruce Campbell, B, Terry Crews, C, A.J. Cooper, or D, Diane Seuss.
1: Well, I did read the story, so I'm going to go C, A.J. Cooper.
0: A.J. Cooper is correct. Bruce Campbell and Terry Crews, to my knowledge, are not writers. And Diane Seuss was born in 1956, so I
1: probably
0: don't think...
1: Probably not. No,
0: probably not. Not a recent alumni.
1: No. All right, everybody. Last we played Vertigo by Truesdale and Changing Seasons Reload by Izumi Takahashi and Atlas Sound Team. Next up for you, I have How Dare You Want More, recorded live at Electric Lady from Bleachers, and TikTok Baby by OCT, otherwise known as On Company Time. TikTok Baby was very big on TikTok, actually, in 2025, around the time that TikTok got taken out of the United States. On Company Time has been a comedic artist for, I believe, a few years at this point. TikTok Baby is a single that they did put out, and they just released an album, so go check them out for that. TikTok Baby is a very fun comedic song, so it is a very big product of 2025, a product of the time. I hope you enjoy it as much as I do.

0: was a good one.
1: Yeah, we can check that.
2: Good morning, world. What a perfect day to be a U.S. representative. Shall I turn on the news?
3: Yeah, the situation here is out of control. People are dying.
2: Maybe later. Working.

0: 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Hello, everybody. This is 89.1 Wider FM, your source for radio evolution. That was just How Dare You Want More, recorded live at Electric Lady by Bleachers, followed by TikTok Baby by Uncompany Time, or OCT. Mika and I are back as a part of the morning mix-up. Mika, I hear you have some more trivia for me. What you got?
1: All right. So, new piece of Western Herald trivia. As you know, 303 performed a little while ago here at Western Michigan, and the Western Herald did a story interviewing them. So I must ask you, do you want multiple choice on this first?
0: I'll take the multiple choice.
1: Okay. Which one of our Western Herald reporters interviewed 303? Is it A, Rex Holmes, B, Maddie Sneller, C, Key Evans, or D, Ella Reynolds?
0: Okay. I do believe that Maddie was present, and I think I saw Instagram posts of her. I am going to go with Maddie Sneller.
1: That is correct. Lead news, not lead news.

0: reporter, news editor. News editor Maddie Sneller interviewed 303. According to the Western Herald, dabbing is back. So, yeah, you are now at 3 points out of five. Unfortunately, you missed the one where the answer was Central Michigan University.
1: I know. It was embarrassing.
0: You'll get there.
1: For everybody just tuning in, by the way, I am the lead news reporter for the Western Herald. My name is Paige. And Mika, do you want to present your title to our audience?
0: Yeah. I am the multimedia editor for the Western Herald. So we have
1: a fun dynamic. We have a fun dynamic on air. We're having a blast.
0: Mm-hmm. We're having a blast. And I know my stuff, and I hope you know your stuff.
1: We do, except for one question, but we don't talk about that. Okay. My viewers got it right. My listeners, they got it right. All right, everybody. Following our next two tracks, our next two tracks are Serra Perché Ti Amo by Richard E. Poveri, and this is the revised, I believe, Revolution edition. And following that track, we have Your Love Is My Drug, Like a Virgin, by Blusher. So get ready.

0: Apologies for that, everybody. Some technical issues in the studio. That was Set Up a Ketiamo by Richard E. Poverty, and it was the Revolution edition of his song. So it's not the original. It was his newer revised Revolution edition that most people have actually not heard. Followed by Your Love Is My Drug Like a Version by Blusher. The song didn't play all the way through, so if you want to go listen to it, take a listen for sure. Like a their Like a Version cover is awesome. I'm back here. I'm Paige.
1: And I am Mika.
0: And this is the Morning Mix-Up. Mika, do you have some more trivia for me?
1: All right. This is our last Western Herald trivia question for the morning. So, all right. Recently, the Western Herald did a little bit of a feature story about Kalamazoo Public Libraries. And there are a certain amount of branches of KPL. So, according to the Western Herald, how many Kalamazoo Public Library branches are there?
0: Kalamazoo Public Library branches?
1: Yes.
0: Ooh, can I have multiple choice on this, or can you, like, can I have guesses?
1: Two, three, four, five. Pick one of them.
0: Two, three, four, five. Four libraries.
1: That
0: right?
1: That is correct. There are four branches of Kalamazoo Public
0: Library.
1: Oh,
0: yeah.
1: However, I have something special for you.
0: Really?
1: Yes. I'm going to give you a chance to make up that one point you missed and maybe push yourself a little bit over.
0: Ooh. Okay.
1: So.
0: I didn't miss anything, by the way, everybody that's tuning in, and don't ask what it was.
1: So, I'm going to ask if you can name the branches of KPL, and you will get one bonus for every one that you get correct.
0: For KPL?
1: Yes, Kalamazoo Public Libraries. What are the four branches? 1 point for each one you answer correctly.
0: The four branches?
1: Yes.
0: I can't even answer any of them. For anybody that's unaware, I am not from Michigan or Kalamazoo, so I have just been here for a few weeks. I just started. So I think I get a little bit of leniency on this question.
1: Okay.
0: Would you like to fill our listeners in so that they can, like, play along?
1: All right. So I'm going to give you a couple seconds to lock in your answers because I've been talking and you've had the time.
0: Okay.
1: All right.
0: We'll give them five. 4, 3, 2, and 1.
1: The branches are the Alma Powell branch, the Eastwood branch, the Oshtemo branch, and the Washington Square branch. So, Paige, that puts your final score at 4 out of 5 for this morning. So, yeah.
0: 4 out of 5 is good. I'll take that. I'll take that.
1: That's pretty good. That's a passing grade. All right.
0: It is a passing grade. Percentage-wise, it's not the best, but, you know, I will take a 4 out of 5. A 4 out of 5 for a movie rating is pretty good, so a 4 out of 5 in studio has got to count for something. All right, everybody. Next up, we have Year of the Optimist by Beach Bunny, and one more time, Auckland Festival Live by Synthony and the Auckland Philharmonica Orchestra. Philharmonia Orchestra. Apologies. 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

0: 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This is the Morning Mix-Up. I'm Paige.
1: And I'm Mika.
0: And we're coming at you live from the studio. What you just heard was, let me pull it up, was The Year of the Optimist by Beach Bunny, followed by One More Time, Auckland Festival, Symphony and the Auckland Philharmonia Orchestra. All right, Mika, how we feeling today?
1: I'm feeling pretty good. I'm not a coffee person, but I decided to grab some today just because I'm up early and I feel like I need the energy. But honestly, this is giving me the energy that I need for the morning. Although I am missing my breakfast just a little bit, even though I know we'll get that a little later. So yeah, I'm feeling good on an empty stomach.
0: Oh, I'm having an awesome time. So anybody that's just now tuning in, the philosophy of the Morning Mix-Up is to start with music that is a little bit energetic, a little bit happy, and then it slowly, over the hours, gets more and more energetic until we just reach a crescendo here. So, everybody, we have a few songs coming up. Surrender Live 2001 by Cheap Trick and More Than a Feeling by Good Nights. Everybody, I really hope that you do, really, really enjoy these two songs. The first one is a live recording. It's not exactly how you remember Surrender by Cheap Trick because it is a little bit longer. It's a little bit of a authentic experience, authentic performance that many people have not heard of the song. If you don't know the song, well, then you're in for a treat.

0: WIDR Kalamazoo. You're listening to the Morning Mix Up with Paige and Mika, and it's time for me to start the Mika Yap Fest because that is what I am here to bring. So, I'm going to give you my favorite breakfast tip for everyone living at Western. So, at the VDC, I don't know if this is the case for the Student Center, but you can get your eggs made to order. So, you don't have, if you don't want the scrambled eggs that they just serve you, then you can do that. So, my hack that I like, I really like this. I get a bagel from like the Nook area, and then I get over hard eggs. I don't really know how I like my eggs cooked best, but over hard is kind of just, it just makes me happy in the morning. And then you just kind of get whatever sausage that they have, whatever sausage or bacon, you get whatever hash brown they have, because, you know, it rotates in and out every day. But then you can make a really, really good breakfast sandwich. That has been my go-to for the longest time.
1: That's a good idea.
0: Yeah. I've been doing it since last semester, but I've only started eating eggs recently. Eggs were kind of like a thing that, you know, when 4-year-old you decides you just don't like a food and then that sticks with you for the whole life, that was me with eggs.
1: Oh, okay.
0: Yeah, so...
1: So for our listeners, where is that again? Valley Dining Center?
0: Yeah, this is the VDC. To my knowledge, I don't know if the Student Center does these fancy eggs for you.
1: So a solid question mark in that. I mean, maybe one of our listeners can try it.
0: I've lived in the valleys my whole time here at Western, so that's kind of been my go-to. The unfortunate part is that when you're putting your dishes away, you look like a complete psycho because you have 3 different plates stacked up because everything comes on its own individual plate. So you have a mountain to give to the people at dishes. But honestly, I feel like it's worth it. And that has been my preference for the past semester.
1: All right. Thank you for sharing that. And Mika, I'm going to have you introduce our first song and what it means to you.
0: So this first song in our set, or in our next block, is Paradise Line by Jeb Million. This is a song with a lot of history behind it. So, taking you back in time to the late 80s in Japan, Nintendo puts out a video game called Mother. If this is familiar to anyone, it is because it is the first game in the Earthbound franchise. If you play Smash Bros. And play as Ness or Lucas, this is the franchise that they're from. As a part of the promotion for this, Nintendo commissions music from lots of music artists, most of them British, to make vocal renditions of in-game tracks. And these are NES tracks. So an NES track is being upgraded to a full song. Paradise Line is a song by Jeb Million. And unfortunately, he passed away... I don't remember exactly when, but he was about 60 years old. He's a Canadian singer, and he was part of a band called Blazer Blazer. And after his music career, he moved into advertising and animation. And I can't really find a lot of his music, but Paradise Line is one that I can definitely find online fairly easily.
1: Okay. So for our listeners, next up we have the Paradise Line by Jeb Million, followed by Pastimes by Supergold. All right, let's get this going.

0: That was Pastimes by Supergold. And before that, we had The Paradise Line by Jeb Million. Mika, how you feeling this morning? We're getting closer and closer to our culmination of energy this morning. How you feeling?
1: Should I be nervous?
0: You should not be nervous. This is fun for everybody that's commuting or tuning in this morning. I need you to know, right? This is the morning mix-up. I'm Paige.
1: Hi, I'm Paige.
0: I'm Paige.
1: And I'm Mika.
0: And the principle of this show is we start at 6 a.m., and that mood is about, it's positive, it's fun, it's uplifting. Then the next hour, it becomes more energetic. And then on this hour, we become really energetic.
1: Yep, if you're here at 8:45, then buckle in.
0: Yeah, it's gonna be more and more energetic. We're phasing our music into the energetic songs. All right, next up we have Ever After by Nico and EAJ. And following that we have Secret by Ben Flo. BENFLO, all capital letters and all one word. All right, get ready, everybody.

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1: Alright, everybody. I'm Paige.
2: And I'm Mika.
1: And this is the morning,
2: morning mix up. There we go.
1: You just heard Ever After. You just heard Ever After by Miko and EAJ, followed by Secret by Ben Flo. Mika, how are you feeling?
2: It's setting into me that I have a busy day today. But you know what? It's fine because
1: we have a very busy day.
2: I am enjoying this right now, so you know what? That makes up for it entirely.
1: Okay. For anybody that's maybe getting up in the morning, getting to class, in the car, we are here for you. This radio station is by the students, for the students, and I hope you're having a lovely morning. Next up, we have Enjoy by Madian and What the Hell by Kiara. Get ready.

0: All right, everybody. Hi, I'm Paige.
1: And I'm Mika.
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0: It is. You just heard Enjoy from Madian and What the Hell from Kiara.
1: All right. So, Paige, you know a lot more about music than I do. I'm just the one that brings the yap. So, what are we getting ourselves into now? I know we're approaching 8:45. We're approaching 9 o'clock, so energy is ramping up. What do we have in store now?
0: Well, so we just had Madian on, and he is a very energetic artist. He's actually on tour right now, and he took the time to record a show intro for us, which is really awesome of him.
1: Thank you. That is very awesome.
0: Yeah, but following our previous tracks, we are only ramping up the energy. So we got a lot of DJs, a lot of remixes coming up for you. Our next song is Beauty and a Beat by Moonlight. So it's a remix of, you know, Justin Bieber's iconic song. And then following that, we have Disturbia mixed mashup with Where Them Girls At. So it's Disturbia x Where Them Girls At by Extension and MSP Bay. So get ready for that.

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1: This is the morning mix-up, and we are about half hour away from the end of the show, which means that the energy, as you can tell, is already pretty high, and it's somehow going to keep going up from there.
0: Oh, yeah, only up from here. You just heard Beauty and a Beat by Moonlight and Mr. Moon. Which is the same person, and Disturbia x Where Them Girls At by Extension and MSP Bay. Following this, next up we have You Make Me Feel, also by Moonlight, but partnered with Aiden Martin and his alter alias Mr. Moon. And we have that following that song, we have Apologize Techno Version by Bastion, Strobe, and Tazzy. So get ready for that.

0: That was Apologize Techno by Bastian Strobentazzi, and before that, it was You Make Me Feel by Moonlight and Aiden Martin, as well as Mr. Moon, which is Moonlight's kind of alter alias there. I'm Paige.
1: And I'm Mika.
0: 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All right, everybody. We are getting closer and closer to our culmination of energy this hour.
1: Our crescendo.
0: We've been crescendoing the whole 3 hours or so that we've been here for the most part.
1: Bring it to fortissimo.
0: Oh, yes. So next up, we've got 3 a.m. by DSAI and or Dasi, I'm assuming, and Russian Spies by Against Me.

0: 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I'm Paige.
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1: There we go. We both got it.
0: That was a good one. We're hoping, or hopefully we've kicked off your morning, and you're in the fields and you're a little bit happier.
1: It's Friday. Y'all should be excited.
0: Oh, yeah. And I got some pump up songs for you. Okay, coming up. So we just heard 3 a.m. by DSAI and Russian Spies by Against Me. Well, next up, we've got a great song from the GO team, Apollo Throwdown, followed by Satellites from Frost Children. So a little bit of a mix-up here. As you can see, we're a little bit past the high-energy part of the show. So now we're keeping that energy a little bit, but making it so that our handoff to our following show is a little bit cleaner for you all. I hope you're all having a wonderful morning. This is Apollo Throwdown from the GO team.

0: 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I am personally not that much of a music person. When I'm going throughout my day, I usually have a podcast or something going on. I like to, you know, I like to keep my brain thinking about things, but Paige here is teaching me apparently a lot about music. Most of these tracks, the vast majority of them, I have never heard of, or they are remixes of tracks that I already know, so I think she has a lot more to say about music than I do. I'm just here to talk about video games and what I eat for breakfast every day.
1: And that's entirely fine, and I think that, Mika, we're gonna start like integrating our vibes together better as like,
0: we will blend. We will blend better. We will say the Morning Mix-Up at the same time. Maybe, perhaps, possibly.
1: Once we get there,
0: The bits will continue coming. Keep reading or keep on an eye out for what may be a trivia question, Paige, because you know.
1: Okay.
0: I mean, you know where I'm pulling these questions from, so that
1: shouldn't be too
0: bad for you.
1: All right, everybody. I'll need to catch up on my trivia and make sure that like I really am locked in before every show. Every Friday, 6 to 9 a.m., we are here, Morning Mix-Up. 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You just heard Apollo Throwdown from the Go Team and Satellites from Frost Children. Up next, we have Windows 98 by Frutiger Dillon and Gregory Dillon, same artist. And following that, we have Chills from Bungie. So get ready.

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1: 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Same time, same place.
0: Same time, same place. It was lovely hosting for you, Kalamazoo. 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

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The road to knowledge starts with education. When they demonize intelligence, it only leads to subjugation. Institutions for the youth just went through detonation. Ain't got no patience, now my mind is deep in preparation.

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what's going on. You are tuned in to Elsewhere Radio, where we got all rhythm, no algorithm. And if you're ready to take flight into the great unknown, I've got something new just for you. So strap in and stay tuned for the best in surreal.

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When the streetlights in your veins go on, and summer walking up and down the sidewalk of your grin, diamonds twinkling on the street,

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calm the skies heavenwards. 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Shining. Waywardness. 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

There's liberation in the elsewhere. 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
1: Aw, oh, look, it's a monkey with headphones. 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Wait. Why does it have three eyes? There's more? No! No, they're getting closer! No!
0: That's right. Introducing Wider's new mascots to join alongside Bodhi and Rocket Girl. Not one, but two new monkey friends, I guess. Dharma, who has a short temper. And Vidya. They seem more chill. Be sure to give these two a lovely welcome since they're going to be on a lot of adventures with 89.1 Wider FM. Stay tuned.

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0: Whatever. 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
0: yeah, we'll get this over with, okay?
1: Shh. Did you hear that?
0: Yeah, it was your mouth breathing.
1: No.
0: Did you hear that?
1: No. It can't be. It's really him! 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

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You're listening to 89.1 Wider FM. I am getting things around. I apologize. But the weather. You've tuned in to Continental Breakfast, by the way. The morning show for people who slept in. I'm your host, Lucas, saying good morning to everyone except for morning people. Now, checking out the weather, let's pull that up real quick, see what we're looking at. It looks like it's a pretty nice day out just from inside the fishbowl over here. We have 60 degrees. That's the temperature right now. It's a high of 64 and it's a low of 49. So that's right, folks. We are finally starting to get into the actual fall weather, the actual fall temperatures right now. It's the way that it's starting to go. It's the way it's starting to feel. As of right now, it is a little bit cloudy. Not too cloudy, though. It's just like, it looks like a very picturesque day. Like, this is the type of sky that, like, a kid draws. But if it's like, ask a kid to draw the sky, this is what the sky would look like. Except, I guess the sun is a little bit smaller. But yeah, it's just a real picturesque looking day. Not too warm, not too cool. It's that perfect autumn mix, that perfect type of stuff that you really do love to hear. I, if you guys didn't know, this week, I have been a little bit under the weather, but I am starting to feel better. Now, I might sound a little bit muffled. The reason for this is because I am, in fact, wearing a mask. I don't believe I am contagious, but I do want to make sure. So that's why I am taking that precaution, I suppose. And, you know, a little bit of influenza, it takes more than that to take down a bronc

if you know what I mean. You know what I'm saying. You know what I'm saying, folks. All right. Now we're going to continue on with some music here. So this next song we have is by Lola Blue. It's called 17. After that, we have Beck with Disappearing Act on 89.1 Wider FM.

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My name is Lucas. This is Continental Breakfast, for those of you who were not here just about 10 minutes ago to hear me talk about that. Yeah, a little bit late to my meeting today. I'm a little bit late to my show today because I was at a meeting. Just a wider director business, doing stuff of that sort. But it's all going really well. I'm really happy with like where everything is. And I think we got everything in place for World College Radio Day. That's right. It's today, guys. If you guys didn't know, just a really cool, really fun fact. If you guys didn't know that, it is World College Radio Day today, October 2nd. We're really proud of that. Thank you so much, Random Citizen. I don't know. It's always fun to see the folks as they walk by. It's always fun to be on air too. I mean, being a part of Wider is changing my life today. It's really an incredible experience that I'm very glad to be a part of, and I'm very glad to continue to be a part of. There are some rumors that I was fired. I'm not sure where people are getting that from. I think people reached out to me about an Instagram post on Wider FM on Instagram. And I don't recall being fired. But maybe I just don't know. Maybe I just don't know. Maybe I actually was fired. We'll see, though. In any case, let's continue with the music now. Let's just keep going. Let's keep it going. This next song is by Wider's very own production director, whose stage name is Gilby. After that, we have Shura with The World's Worst Girlfriend on 89.1 Wider FM.

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You are listening to 89.1 Wider FM, and that was Lola Blue with the song 17, after which, no, that is not true. I was looking at the wrong stop set. Whoops! That was Sad Songs by Gilby, after which was Shura with the song World's Worst Girlfriend. That's what that was. That's what you just heard. In any case, it is now the month of October. Yesterday was the first day of the month of October. I think this is pretty cool. I like October, personally. I think it's a really cool time of year. I really like this month. I like being able to go outside, feel it's a little bit cool out, you know, having to put on a sweater, or getting to put on a sweater, more like that, and going on a walk, going to feel the brisk air, stepping on crunchy leaves, too. I love all that stuff. Big autumn person over here. I'm one of those pretentious people who calls it autumn, yes. Yeah, that's just the way that I am. That's just how it is. I like it here, and I really don't mind the cold. It's just the snow and the ice on the roads that I have a problem with. If I never had to drive, I would have no problems with winter, but as is, because there's snow on the roads in winter, I'm okay with my autumn. Thank you very much. Yeah. But I don't know. I don't know. That's just kind of how I am. And I'm also kind of looking forward to Halloween this year. You know, there's some fun stuff to do there. I have a few ideas for Halloween costumes. I'm trying to narrow that down, trying to figure it out. Let me know in the Wider app, in the chat in the Wider app, what I should be for Halloween. I'm actually a little bit curious. But in any case, yeah, that's about it. I just like this time of year. It's just real nice, and I'm really glad to be able to be here and be able to just, like, experience this, you know? Just spend time thinking about the things that exist around you and just be grateful for it, because there's so much beauty that exists in the world. You just have to think about it. In any case, yeah, let's just get back to the music now. This next song we have for you is by The Lemon Twigs. It's called Bring You Down. After that, we're going to listen to some Derek Smalls with Stud Forever on 89.1 Wider FM.

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Now, I might just be sleep deprived, only a little bit. I mean, I stayed up. I didn't stay up late. I mean, I got to bed at a time that I usually do, kind of around 11-ish to midnight, which is when I usually go to sleep. So that's when I went to sleep. The problem is that I woke up early. I woke up at around 5:30 or so. And that is because I wanted to listen to a new show that just debuted on Wider called The Morning Mix-Up. So because of that, I am a little bit... I have not gotten as much sleep as I would have hoped. I'm probably going to look into the logistics of taking a nap once I get home, which should be later into the day. We'll see about that. But in any case, the reason I know I'm a little bit sleep-deprived maybe is because I saw someone, to be really far away, to be fair. I saw somebody wearing like a brown hoodie and kind of like moving his arms up kind of like into a touchdown position, something of the sort. And I actually looked all the way across there, all the way this far away from my fishbowl, and I thought that was like, I literally thought it was a horse. I thought that was like a bronco. Maybe that's just how WMU I am, that a normal person is just a bronco to me, just like a glimpse into my sick and twisted bronco mind that I see broncos in places where I otherwise should not. And in any case, yeah. Speaking of broncos, let's talk about the

football game on Saturday, and how that was kind of sad. Yeah, I didn't stay the whole time. I left at the end of the third quarter because I was just like, eh, I was not feeling it. It just was not going great. I did have a good time at the game. I was able to meet up with some friends, and we enjoyed ourselves. We had a good time. There was this one company or something that was, like, doing a tabling thing there, and they were giving away these, like, cheap, like, stress toy things. It's like this, like, mascot guy that, like, when you squeeze him, his eyes pop out of his skull, like, awooga, you know what I'm talking about? Something like that. And we absolutely mutilated those guys. That was a lot of fun. I don't know how else to explain it. You just had to be there to see it, man. They were messed up, though. We messed them up. That was no good. But yeah, had a good time. Score was not fantastic, but that's okay, because in a last second buzzer beater, final Hail Mary, Iowa beat Michigan. And that is the most satisfying way that game could have gone, in my opinion. I was really glad to see that. I was like, you know what? Okay, the Broncos lost, but we will take it. We take those. We do take those. But in any case, I don't know whether you guys agree or if you guys don't agree. I think one thing we can agree on is that Wider is pretty cool. And part of why Wider is so cool is because we highlight local artists, such as Jonah Y. Coming up next is a song by Jonah Y called Sulfur. He's, of course, a local artist. Really cool dude. After that, we have Danger Mouse and Black Thought with Up, featuring Rag & Bone Man on 89.1 Wider FM.

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I don't know why I started doing a Trump thing. I guess it's because I have politics on the brain, because I'm looking outside and I see some folks here. It seems like they're trying to register people to vote, is my guess. So that actually reminds me, and it makes me want to share some information with you guys. If you guys want to have a say in a lot of the important elections that are going to be taking place in our state this November, you would have to register to vote. You can do so by going to www.michigan.gov and going to, there should be a way for you to register to vote right there. Yeah. It's, I think it's specifically, it's michigan.gov/SOS, which is, of course, Secretary of State. Our Secretary of State is Jocelyn Benson, looking to become governor of our state, running against John James in that race. So, yeah. But that's where you would go to register to vote. I am registered to vote. I am planning to vote. I actually get my ballots mailed to me ahead of time so I can vote absentee should I choose. Usually, I just end up dropping it in the drop box on election day myself. I just try and get it ahead of time just to make sure that I have access to it, to make sure that I have it. And yeah, so that's just the way that I do it. But there are a ton of different ways you could do this. You could register to vote through, again, mail-in ballots. You could also just vote in person. So I don't know. I guess those are really the two primary options that kind of stick out to me. But in any case, there are a lot of ways for you to be involved. I encourage you guys to engage in the civics that exist around you guys and to look at the world around you, identify problems that need to be solved, and then take action to solve them. Now, whether that be voting, whether that be community service, whether that be volunteer work, whatever it is you find you can do, whatever you feel is appropriate, I encourage you guys to just take the step and, like, fill that niche that you're noticing is missing. I don't know. That's enough preaching about the environment or whatnot. By the way, those songs you just heard were Up by Danger Mouse and Black Thought. And then before that was Jonah Y with the song Sulfur. Coming up next, we actually have two more bangers. Let's see what these bangers we got coming up are. We have Bad Luck Pearl with The Weight of My Head. And then after that, we got Easy Honey with Pink Lady on 89.1 Wider FM.

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Now, it is currently 11:54 a.m., so my show does technically have about 6 more minutes. But I'm thinking, I feel like I'm a little bit tapped out. I feel like I got what I needed to get done, finished. I've said my pieces, I guess what I'm saying. And I feel like I've kind of gotten all of it out of me right now. To be honest, as I've said before, I've been feeling a little bit under the weather. I've been feeling a little bit out of the loop as a result. Now, I am starting to feel better physically, of course. But there is just a little bit of, like, that feeling of, like, you're missing something or you got to catch up on something. And you know what? I think a big part of that is, I think this is actually really interesting that I get to talk about this now, because I think this ties into Mental Health Week pretty well. Mental Health Week, of course, is something that is happening at Western Michigan University's campus. This Tuesday, Wider hosted a spin-a-thon on air in support of Mental Health Week. The Western Student Assembly was able to support a lot of different groups who are seeking to do different things for the Mental Health Week this week. And I think there are still some activities that will be going on campus for that as well. I'm not sure what. You can find more information about that on WSA's Instagram. I think it's just WMUWSA. I'm pretty sure that's their Instagram, but I'm not entirely sure. Don't quote me on that. Give it a try. If it's not right, then that's on me. But in any case, just thinking about like having to take care of myself. It's pretty interesting that we have a Mental Health Week, a week where I have not been the most physically healthy. So that seems a little bit backwards. But I guess the isolation and like having to stay home, having to like skip classes, that does actually take a bit of a toll on you mentally as well. Feeling like there are things you should be doing but just aren't, feeling like there are, like you're like falling behind, that does do things to you a little bit. But I also want to say, like, if you guys are thinking that, or if you guys are feeling that this week, if you guys are feeling that today, I just want to let you guys know that as long as you're doing the best you can, and as long as you are doing what you can when you can, that's all you can do. And you shouldn't feel bad. You shouldn't feel lesser than just because there's some stuff that you're dealing with. All right? We all have our own struggles. We all do different things. We all feel, we all process emotions differently as well. So I encourage you guys to just take care of yourselves. I know this feels a little bit heavy to end on, so I guess, I don't know, but we're doing all right. I think that's about it for the show today. I just wanted to leave you guys on that note. Take care of yourselves, and yeah, that's about it. Thank you for listening to Continental Breakfast on 89.1 Wider FM. You guys have a great day, and remember, the early bird gets the worm, but worms don't taste very good, so you may as well sleep in. Thank you again for being here. This is Lucas signing out.

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1: Dude, I don't want to be out here this late at night for some stupid photo. Dude, relax. It's not some stupid photo. Whatever. Can we just get this over with? If you stop being a baby about it, yeah, we'll get this over with, okay? Shh. Did you hear that? Yeah, it was your mouth breathing.
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1: 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No. It can't be. It's really him! It's Bodhi, the three-eyed monkey from 89.1 Wider FM! 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

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Hello, everybody, and welcome back to Biscuit Time. I've missed you all so much. I hope you missed me as well. But we are going to get right back into it this week with some more fun music. Today's episode was just kind of whatever came to my mind. I know I've been kind of themed the last couple of weeks, but today is just whatever music I felt like playing, I put into the playlist. You could still, it's still a pretty typical sound for me, but we've got some instrumentals, we've got some disco, we've got some like rap jazz, we've got just like some soul music, and we've got two little rock operas for you. We've got two long haul songs, but those don't come until a bit later in the show. We've got one about halfway through, and then one at the end. Two favorite songs of mine. It's like one of them is broken up into two different songs, kind of. So it's like you're not even listening to an 11-minute long song. It's like two 5.5-minute long songs, and they're great. I'll let you know when it's coming, of course. Let you know when to turn up your radio, turn up your car, your earbuds, whatever. But we are going to kick it off with two very classic, kind of like indie pop, indie rock songs. We've got Sweet Iced Tea by Stephen Day and Alan Stone, and One of a Kind by Strutman Lane.

0: You're listening to Biscuit Time on 89.1 Wider FM. That was Sweet Iced Tea by Stephen Day and Alan Stone, and One of a Kind by Strutman Lane. And I just realized that I'm not sure if I've ever explained the origins of the title Biscuit Time to you guys. So roughly 2 years ago, I think my first ever show was November of 2024. It might have been late October. But 2 years ago, when I started, I didn't know what I wanted my show to be called. I knew I didn't want, like, a DJ name or whatever. You know, I think it's cool, but it's not me. I'm just Genevieve. But I decided, I texted my parents, and I was like, hey, guys, what do you think my show should be called? And they were like, oh, I don't know, something, I don't know. But then my dad said, why don't you call it Biscuit Time? And I was like, okay, yeah, whatever, like, make fun of me more. Because in the fifth grade, I was partaking in my school's spelling bee, and it was like the top three. I think I got second or third place in that spelling bee. I know I was on that podium, but my word was biscuit. And I swear to you guys, I know how to spell biscuit. It's B-I-S-C-U-I-T. Trust me, I know how to spell it. That day, I did not. For some reason, instead of a C, I said Q. Everybody was like, oh, you were trying to spell bisquick. No, I wasn't. I wasn't trying to spell bisquick. I never really even think about bisquick all that often. But my brain that day just thought that there was a Q in the word biscuit. And hence, everything in my household that we couldn't think of the name for, if it was a remote, you'd say, oh, can you hand me the biscuit? Or, oh, what kind of biscuits are you making? I bake a lot. I've never made biscuits in my entire life. But everything is a biscuit, and my show is Biscuit Time. And you know what? I cherish the name. I like it. I think it's silly. I think it's cute. And there. Yeah, now you know the origins of Biscuit Time. I think I need to write a book about it or something. To just a memoir. I just call it Biscuits. But yeah, that's me. That's how Biscuit Time came to be. That's my villain origin story. Fifth grade spelling bee. I might have the little plaque that I got somewhere, but who knows? Anyway, enough about me and my tragic past. We're going to be moving on to some other songs. We've got You Could Be President by Theo Katzman and Dad's Guitar by Tom McGuire and the Brass Holes.
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89.1 Wider FM. That was You Could Be President by Theo Katzman and Dad's Guitar by Tom McGuire and the Brass Holes. And you know, I figured I'll give you a little treat early. I'll give you the holiday of the day, which technically there are two, and they're both really cool. But first, we'll start with today is National Name Your Car Day. If your car doesn't have a name, I think it should. I think it gives it character. My car, personally, is named Dipsy. That, again, stems from a family story. One of my kind of favorite movies is Pacific Rim. And the Jaeger, like the big kind of robot, like mecha, whatever, creature. Yeah, robot. We'll stick with robot in that movie. They're like Transformers. If you've never seen Pacific Rim before, picture a Transformer. The main one is named Gypsy Danger, and for the longest time, my dad thought it was Dipsy Danger, and when I was in my naming my car phase, I believe that names for things just have to come to you. Maybe not for a baby, I think you should probably think that one through, but if you're naming, you know, just an item, like a car, or if you want to name, like, a guitar, or, you know, like Lucille, you know, like B.B. King. If you want to name a guitar, I think it just has to come to you in the moment. And when my dad mentioned that once, I was like, that's it. And so now my car is named Dipsy in honor of Dipsy Danger. But today is also College Radio Day. Woohoo! If you are listening to the radio station right now, congratulations. You are participating in College Radio Day. You are listening, you are supporting, and I thank you very much for it. But we are going to move right along with that music on the college radio for College Radio Day. We've got some disco coming at you, starting with Disco Snails by Wolfman and Zachary Barker and Cool Dug at Night by Sammy Ray and the Friends and Jacob Jeffries.

the trail. They're in the hate, filled with love. 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The simple answer is their dancers. Disco snails, they're leaving silver trail.

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The simple answer is that it dances.

89.1 Wider FM. That was Disco Snails by Wolfman and Zachary Barker, and Cool Dug at Night by Sammy Ray and the Friends and Jacob Jeffries. And, you know, I have a message. I have a message for the people outside at the tent. I just wanted to say hello. I don't know if you'll see me. I'm in the radio station. If you turn around and wave, I'll wave back. But don't worry about it. You guys look busy. But I'm here if you want to wave. You guys keep doing what you're doing. Keep up the good work, I think. And I hope you're having a fun time at that table. I see you guys have a phone charm. And if you're still out there when I finish my show, I would like one.

That would hurt my feelings. So I hope that you're enjoying the music. But, hooray, I got a thumbs up. All right, we'll move right along. I'm glad we had that interaction. That was fun. But we're moving on. We've got an instrumental and then more funk. What else would you expect from me? But we've got Chips and Dip Extra Chunky by Sam Greenfield and Three on E by Wolfpack.

This is Biscuit Time on 89.1 Wider FM. That was Chips and Dip Extra Chunky by Sam Greenfield and 3 on E by Wolfpack. You guys know, well, you probably don't know what I'm about to talk about, but I'm about to talk about Dancing with the Stars, current obsession. I'm a bandwagoner. I'll be real about it. I only started watching last season because of Robert Irwin and like a couple other people who were on there. But this season is proving to be very good. This past Tuesday, so like 3 days ago, I guess, was Yacht Rock night. I don't quite know what Yacht Rock is. If somebody knows, like if somebody has like a textbook definition of Yacht Rock that isn't just rock music that you listen to on a boat, please let me know. I don't know what it means. I enjoyed it. I think that there were a couple too many sea-related puns that night, but Amber, Glenn, and Pasha did they did a foxtrot to Hold the Line by Toto. That was, I think, the best dance of the night, and the judges also thought so. If Amber and Pasha and Ezra and Daniela aren't in the final three, or final two, honestly, I'm going to be very upset. I will not be upset if one of them wins over the other, because those are the two people that I want to win. I don't think it's going to be Maura Higgins, but this, let's see, what notes did I write? Yeah, Ezra and Amber, top two all the way. I think the third would be either Jenna Dewan and Val, or Harry Shum Jr. and Jenna Johnson, not to be confused with her husband Val's partner, Jenna Dewan. But I do not think, spoiler alert, if you haven't watched Dancing with the Stars this week yet and you care to, plug your ears right now, spoiler alert for Who Goes Home, Britt and Taylor Hansen did not deserve to go home. As much as it pains me to say it, it should have been Jackson and Emma or Guillermo and Whitney. I do love Guillermo. I think he's been improving over the last 3 weeks, but he's just not as good of a dancer as the rest of them are. And Britt has been robbed year after year after year. Give that girl a ringer. Let her make it to the top four for once in her Dancing with the Stars career, please. I will continue to enjoy whatever she does. And like, to be fair, she found her husband on the show. She got married with one of her partners, and I think that's very sweet. But that does not mean she doesn't deserve to ever win the show. Like, let Britt at least make it to the final two, and please let Britt win one of these seasons. I'm fine that it wasn't with Taylor Hansen. He kind of freaks me out. But please be nice to that girl, and be nice to Brandon and all of them. And also, one of the categories on People's like Sexiest Man Alive this year is Sexiest Dancing with the Stars Pro. And I feel kind of bad for the pros that were left out, because only four of them were nominated. But it was Pasha, Ezra, Alan, and Val. And I personally voted for Pasha. I'm not trying to sway your vote in any way, but I cast my vote for Pasha. And if you guys are very enthusiastic about voting for Dancing with the Stars during the show, maybe vote for them on People's Sexiest Dancing with the Stars Pro Alive also, if you want. I love Dancing with the Stars. Pasha's my favorite, and that's why, yeah, I love that man. But, okay, sorry, I looked at my laptop and it confused me for a second. I've got two international songs for you now. I will need to take a moment to figure out what languages they are in, but I will get back to you after these next two songs. We have Bamako by Songhoi Blues and Jazzy Night by Miki Matsubara.

89.1 Wider FM. That was Bamako by Songhoi Blues and Jazzy Night by Miki Matsubara. And I have the information as to what languages they are in. I did not forget to Google it, which if you listen to my show a lot, you'll know that I say that I'm going to do something and then I forget to do it. But that first song, Bamako, is from the artist Songhoi Blues, which is a desert blues music group based out of Timbuktu, Mali, which I did not know that that's where Timbuktu was. I just know that it's in a phrase a lot. From here to Timbuktu, you know, if you've ever said that, now you know that Timbuktu is in Mali. But this song is, it's in French, which there's also other languages that they speak in Mali, but I saw what it was and then I forgot. But I do know for a fact that this song is in French, which just leads me to assume that that is one of the, if not like national languages of Mali, but one of the more spoken languages in Mali. And then Jazzy Night was from Japanese pop singer Miki Matsubara. So the song subsequently is in Japanese, but there are some English phrases, such as the phrase Jazzy Night, the title of the song. But I am going to shut my trap so we can get to the next song, because it is one of those long ones that I mentioned. And parents, if you're listening, it's one of the like three long like rock operas that I know. So I'll give you 3 seconds to guess what it is. 3, 2, 1. If you guess Jungle Land by Bruce Springsteen, you are right. And here it comes on 89.1 Wider FM.

89.1 Wider FM. That was Jungle Land by Bruce Springsteen. I do enjoy a longer song. Sometimes I have the thought in my head, and I'm like, oh my God, this song is still going. But that is not one of those songs to me. I think there's so many like interesting instrumental parts. I love Clarence Clemons on the saxophone. I could try and name his other band members, but I'd probably be wrong and people would get mad at me. But I just think that's a very nice song. It's very heartfelt. It's very like you're driving down an open road at like 70 miles an hour in like autumn kind of song, I think. But fun fact, I guess if you listen to Bruce Springsteen, if you were like ever a fan, you'd probably know this already. But he and Clarence Clemons didn't really know each other that much. Like they didn't pal around a lot. But on the Born to Run cover, the way that they're like with each other, you think like, oh my God, these guys have been friends for like forever. But it was just the way it was set up. And then after that, of course, I believe they became better friends. And also, a different fun fact, did you know that Pete Souza is like a very big, like he's one of Bruce Springsteen's photographers. He goes to a lot of his concerts. He's done a lot of promos for him. But Pete Souza, if that name rings a bell, he A, photographs for the Lumineers a lot, but B, he was Barack Obama's presidential photographer while he was in office. And Barack Obama, has made, I think, two or three books about his time at the White House. He wrote Shade, I believe, once Donald Trump came into office. I don't know. I mean, I was 10 when that happened, so I don't really know much about the book. I know we have it. And then he wrote one or two about his tenure with Barack Obama. And they're kind of in the style of like a Life magazine book in that it's like, look, there's a lot of pictures and then just kind of snippets about the pictures, about the circumstances leading up to them. And they're very interesting books if you're ever looking for a good photography book, because Pete Souza is such a good photographer. I follow that man on Instagram. It's great. Every time I see that man's story, a smile spreads across my face, mostly just because he's dogging on other people. But he's awesome. And remember, if we hearken back to a long, long time ago, and by that I mean an hour and 4 minutes ago, when the show first started, I told you that this show was just kind of whatever came to my mind. And I mentioned that there is some rap jazz, and that's what I have in store for you right now. There we have Pain by De La Soul and Snoop Dogg, and Where I'm From by the Diggable Planets.

89.1 Wider FM. That was where, or nope, that was Pain by De La Soul and Snoop Dogg, and Where I'm From by the Diggable Planets. And, you know, on my topic of just harping on things that I am passionate about, we're going to talk about the Chicago Cubs. We're going to talk about the Cubs and the White Sox, which maybe that's different from me. The Cubs is not, the White Sox is. But the Cubs got to play October baseball for exactly 1 minute because their last game against the Padres went until midnight. So that's technically October 1st. So they got a little bit of October baseball in there. But they clinched the wild card game in whatever league they're in, the National League, I think. But lost to the Padres 0-8 on the first game and then 1-4 the second game. It was pretty rough. My cousin says that the Cubs lose whenever she watches and they win when she doesn't watch. And so I just know that she was watching those games. And I even texted her about it. She said, "I'm sorry, I just wanted to see them again." I said, "Too bad. It's all your fault." She's the new Billy Goat, I think. But it's okay. It was bound to happen. We might still get an MVP out of PCA, but we'll see. On the other hand, though, more Chicago baseball. The White Sox won the American League, whatever the A stands for, American, Atlantic, I don't know, because I think it's different in a lot of sports. But they won the American League Wild Card Series against the Astros. This is coming off of three consecutive seasons of losing 100-plus games, which is insane. This is also their first playoff series victory since 2005 when they won the World Series. So I don't know. Maybe this is a good omen for the White Sox, because if the last time they did this, they won the World Series, maybe they'll do it again. I would like to see that. I don't know if they can beat the Dodgers, because I have a feeling in my gut that that's who else is going to be in like the final, I guess, round, the championship in the World Series. And, you know, I was hoping that 2026 was going to be the new 2016 of baseball and we'd see a Cubs World Series win. That's not going to happen. We might just have to hold out for next year or for the next 98 years, because what was it, 108 years since they had won when they won in 2016. But, you know, we'll see. I think it's still fun to watch baseball. I never take it too seriously. I don't take any sporting events too seriously, unless a team that I don't like is playing, in which case I desperately want them to lose. But I just think it's fun to watch the sports. I might yell at the TV a little bit, but I just hope that people know I mean nothing by it, because I don't really care. I just enjoy watching it. And you know what? I think baseball is fun. A lot of people think that baseball is boring. I don't. I think it's one of the easiest sports to understand, just in terms of, like, the pitcher throws the ball, the batter hits the ball, and then they run the bases. There's no, like, penalties or, you know, weird rules involved. And it's one of the great American pastime, baseball. I love the Cubs. And I do wish, though, that the Bears were called something different. I understand, because, like, the same city, so the team names are similar. But, like, with the Philadelphia Eagles, you know, you could say "Go Birds" and people know that you're talking about the Eagles. But with the Cubs, you can't say "Go Bears" because then people are like, "That's football, you idiot." So petition for when the Chicago Bears move to Indiana to call them something different, please. The Gary, I don't know. I guess they're moving to Hammond, but anyway, I'll shut up because it's not really important. But these next two songs were two, like, addictions of mine over the summer. I was in, like, a very, like, 50s, 60s kind of soul, general, like, R&B jazz sound. I listened to these songs, like, day after day, along with Sitting on the Dock of the Bay. Oh, I love that song so much. And I had a phase where I just played, you know, 50s soul classics or whatever the playlist on Spotify said. But coming up, we have Tennessee Waltz by Sam Cooke and Ain't Too Proud to Beg by The Temptations.

This is Biscuit Time on 89.1 Wider FM. That was Tennessee Waltz by Sam Cooke and Ain't Too Proud to Beg by The Temptations. I'm going to talk at you guys a little more because we've got some upcoming WMU events. Next week is homecoming. That means we've got tons of events going on throughout the week. Wider, most importantly, in my opinion, we are having Ancient Air on Thursday and Friday of next week from 6 p.m. to midnight. And Saturday from 8 a.m. to 2 p.m. And this is just when we have former DJs come in and they get to play their own sets, kind of relive what I think are the glory days. You might be able to catch me at an Ancient Air once I'm like 60 or something. You never know. But we just get to show them around our new and hopefully new and improved station since they were last here. And just get to hang out with them, learn about, you know, stuff that they did. And fun fact, I think, yes, did you know that there are quite a few, like, very notable Western alumni. And some of them even worked for, or well, volunteered at Wider, including Terry Crews and Tim Allen. They are both Wider alumni as well as Western Michigan alumni. And sadly, not a Wider alumni, but Bruce Campbell also went here. And I think that's really cool. But I know I just talked about sports with the Cubs, but I'm going to talk about Western Michigan University sports now. Next week, since it is homecoming, there is, of course, a homecoming game. We are playing Kent State next Saturday, which will be the October 10th. I don't know what time, but we'll be playing them on Saturday. I want to say 3, but it could be like 6:30. It's one of the two. And this Saturday, the hockey opener. That sentence made no sense. This Saturday is the hockey opener. It's the last first day in Lawson Ice Arena before the sports complex downtown is finished and the hockey team moves there next year. But it is an exhibition game against Western Ontario at 6 p.m. tomorrow. So if you are looking for something fun to go do, maybe stop by the hockey game. I might be there. You never know. But if you see me, feel free to say hi. I'll be around. I hope that the people with they have like the cashews and the almonds and stuff. The roasted nuts. That was, never mind. I'm not going to say it. But the people, they're always set up like right by the door when you walk in. So, you know, you're freezing your behind off outside. Because it's hockey, so it's winter, and it's like 10 degrees outside. And then you walk in, and you smell like the cinnamon and the sugar. Oh, and it just smells so good. I'm a big fan of the almonds, but I think they also have pecans, and I think they have cashews. But that's one of my favorite. I always have to fight my way past the table because I can't give in. But I'll definitely be getting some this year, but also maybe as a little present. My birthday's in January. If you want to give me an early birthday present of some cashews at a hockey game. But anyway, I remember I told you guys about the rock operas. I have another one coming at you next. This song, I would recommend turning up your radio for. Turn whatever you're wearing, turn it up. I think this song, the beginning is very like transcendent. It's just this like huge chord that happens, and it is just such, it's just, sorry guys, I'm yapping. I'm going to play the song. Up next is Funeral for a Friend / Love Lies Bleeding, remastered in 2014 by Elton John.

89.1 Wider FM. That was Funeral for a Friend / Love Lies Bleeding by Elton John. And just like with Jungle Land, that song is another like really long song that I will just never get tired of. Like I'll never say, oh man, this song is still playing. I'm just going to skip the rest, because it also, I know that I'm in the title also, but it truly is like two different songs. They fade into each other nicely, but it's just, it's like you're listening to two different songs. And this song also, it's severely under-listened to, in my opinion. And it's on Goodbye Yellow Brick Road too. And part of me thinks, because I look at the streams just on like any streaming platform to see how popular the song is, and I'm wondering if maybe this song was a lot more listened to back in the day, like when this album, I guess in 1973, when this album came out. But I mean, then following it instantly are three of Elton John's, you know, biggest songs. And that's not even all of them on this album, because on Goodbye Yellow Brick Road, there is, of course, the song Goodbye Yellow Brick Road, but there's also Candle in the Wind. There's Benny and the Jets, and where is it? And Saturday Night's All Right. Those are, I'd say, some of his more famous songs. I think anybody would say, I don't know why I'm saying it, but those are definitely some of his more famous songs. But this song, it's right at the beginning too. It's the first song on the first songs, I guess, on the album. And also, part of the reason why I think that albums are meant to be listened to sequentially, they are written and organized that way for a reason. So I believe that on the first listen to of an album, you should listen to it all the way through from song number one to whatever the last song is. And then you can go pick and choose whatever your favorite songs are, because I think that song is a very good album opener. And God, I cannot imagine, that probably took up half of like the one side of the record because it's so long. But I'm a fan of a long song. Another favorite, Hocus Pocus by Focus. That one's not as long. I think it's like 7 minutes-ish. But very good. And we've only got two more songs for you today. We'll be ending a little bit early, but these next two songs are good. Not quite the same vibe, but two favorite songs of mine. And I told you this was a Whatever I Want playlist, and I meant it. Here is the last of the Whatever I Want. It's I Don't Need No Doctor by Ray Charles and Die, Die, Die by the Toxhards.

89.1 Wider FM. That was I Don't Need No Doctor by Ray Charles and Die, Die, Die by the Toxarts. And I'm realizing I've been remiss in my not telling you guys the historical event of the day. And this one is just, it's more of a fun one. It's not a super important one. But on this day in 1950, the first comic strip of Charlie Brown, then called Lil Folks, which later became known as Peanuts, was printed in 7 nationwide papers. So if you are ever wondering when Charlie Brown was created, the Peanuts, it was on this day in 1950. But that is all I have for you guys today. I hope you've enjoyed this, you know, music salad of, you know, whatever I've decided to throw in. We had some rock, we had some jazz, we had some rap, we had some soul, and I've had a very great time today. I hope you all have as well. Happy College Radio Day. Happy Name Your Car Day. If your car has a cool name, let me know. I love hearing about it. My roommate's car's name is Cheryl. That is a mixture of, I guess, Cheryl and Gerald all rolled into one. Oh, and Harold. Cheryl and Harold. I apologize. But shout out to all the Cherylds out there, all the Dipsies out there, and to whatever your car is named as well. But again, I will miss you all, but I will catch you back here next week from 1 to 3 p.m. for Biscuit Time on 89.1 Wider FM.

Hello, hello, hello. This is WIDR Kalamazoo. My name is Zoe, and you are listening to the very first episode of Sound You Can Feel on 89.1 Wider FM. So this is an entirely physical media show. Now, what is physical media, if you don't know? Physical media is, like, basically, like, CDs, records, anything of that sort. That counts as physical media. Also cassettes, but yeah. So today I got a couple of CDs to play today. These are a few of my faves that I've checked out in the past few weeks. The first one I have got queued up for you guys is a Jenny Reynolds album called Willow and Stone. This is a fun little, I think, folk country-ish. It's pretty slow vibe, but it's super chill. So I'm gonna get that first track queued up for you, and this is called Listening to the Rain.

That was Listening to the Rain by Jenny Reynolds. I just thought that was such a perfect song because, you know, that whole day yesterday when it was just raining nonstop, it was very nice to listen to if you decided to listen to it. Yeah, this is a pretty sick album. This one we were sent to from the station, so it's pretty sick. I'm gonna get the next one queued up for you guys here. This next one is called Shadow and Sin, and it's pretty sweet.

That last song was Living on the Seams by Jenny Reynolds, and the one before that was Shadow and Sin. This is mainly the ones that I wanted to point out from this album. I really, really like this album. It was a very mellow listen. I feel like it's perfect for a day like today. I'm very metaphorical. You'll find this out. But yeah, it was very perfect for a day like today where it's just like sunny and sort of chill and kind of quiet. Also, I just love the trumpet in that last song. I just really love it, how airy it is. I'm a music nerd, so, as we all are, but it's okay. So for the next album that I have queued up for you guys, is another one that was sent to the Wider Office, is an album by Cat Mountain called House for the Ready. I'll just say the album cover just made me really nostalgic of like going to like my friend's cabin over the summer and just like chilling out and having not a care in the world as a kid. So I just thought that was absolutely perfect. And I'm so excited to show you guys this album. So let's kick this thing off with the very first track called Am I Awake Man?

That last song was Am I Awake Man by Cat Mountain on their album House for the Ready. Before I play the next one, which is literally just the second song in the album, I'll just let y'all know that these guys are from Tucson, Arizona, and they really like to let you know that they're from Tucson, Arizona. Like, literally, the only thing on their Spotify description, because you know how like every artist has a spot, like has a description of who they are. Literally all theirs says is Tuscan. So I love that. That's honestly so perfect. And then yeah, in the back of their album cover of their CD, it's like a picture of them in front of the United States Post Office of Tucson, Arizona, which I think is awesome. But yeah, so this next song that I'm gonna play for you guys is the second song of the album, and this one is called Big Ideas.

That short little tune was called Big Ideas off of Cat Mountain's album House for the Ready. So this they really like to write all their songs about Tuscan. So this next one is called Chapters of Missouri.

That last song was Chapters of Missouri by Cat Mountain on their album House for the Ready. We're going to move on from this album, and we're going to move on to the next album that I have you guys have picked out for you guys. Great album. Well, the past album, that was a great album. That's a nice indie folk almost. Just super joyful and whimsical. Yeah, the next one I have for you was not sent to Wider, but it is one of my favorite picks. If you know me personally, you know that I absolutely love the band Rush. I saw them live in July. And also, go see live music. Just saying. And it's not like, sure, you can go see Olivia Rodrigo or like, I don't know, any other... I don't know. I want to see Harry Styles. No judgment there. But yeah, just go see live music, go support live music, go see the music around in Kalamazoo. It's pretty sick. You'll find some cool artists, just saying. But yeah, so I saw Rush live in July, and this album I picked up like a few weeks ago, and I've listened to it, and it's really good. They didn't play any of these songs at the show that I was at, but... this is their album Test for Echo. It's from, I think they did a remaster in 2004, but I will get back to you guys on how old this album is, but I think it's pretty old, just saying. But yeah, so I got the first track queued up for you guys, which is called Test for Echo. Let's get it.

That was Test for Echo by Rush on their album Test for Echo. I'm sorry. If you play bass and you're a nerd about bass sound or bass tone like I am, you know how much I love that bass sound. The bass tone, oh my gosh, wait. I'm forgetting the name of the bassist. I swear I'm not fake. I know the name of the bassist. But he's just fantastic. I love that guy. Also, I just Googled it, and Test for Echo came out on September 10th, 1996. And also, they're from Canada, so they're awesome. And it's totally not biased, because I'm totally not Canadian. It's fantastic. I love this album, and it was beautiful. I'm so glad I bought it. So we're gonna move on to the next track I have for you guys. Also, I just want to, get you guys amped up for the next couple albums, because I'm just doing a blind grab. So we have a bunch of CDs in the studio already, from years and years and years and years ago. And I'm just gonna blind grab them and play them, and we're gonna see how they are. And I'm so excited because there's so many good ones. So, stay tuned for that, because that's gonna be really, really exciting, and I'm so excited. All right, this next song, off the Test for Echo album by Rush.

Bush is Half the World, which I think, I don't know, I just think is perfect for right now. And yeah, it's not as long as the last one, I promise. Okay.

That was Half the World by Rush on their album Test for Echo. Just in case you guys are just tuning in, this is Sound You Can Feel on 89.1 Wider FM. We're getting into the blind grab. Okay, I'm so excited. This first one that I'm picking out, this one's on an album. I don't know if you would even call this an album because it's like a variety album, but it's called B-Movie Brain. Like the letter B, not the B movie, even though it's, never mind. And this has like a mix of 5 different artists on it, which is so exciting. Which is so cool, which also you would only get on a CD. So just saying, I couldn't even find it on Spotify. Just saying, that's why CDs are just awesome. Okay. We're going to start off this one. With the 3D Invincibles. They have, I think, 5 songs from each. 5 or 6? I don't know. We're going to start off with the 3D Invincibles. And this one is called Creature of the Black Lagoon.

That was Creature of the Black Lagoon by the 3D Invincibles. Invisibles. Never mind. It's the 3D Invisibles. Ignore that I said that. That was honestly kind of killer. Oh my gosh. I feel like that was just like a very classic, not really a classic rock sound, but that was like just like a little fun jam with your buds in your garage. And I feel like that's also like a very, very good song for the fact that it's October. Like, I feel like that was kind of spooky, but not really. Like, I can see that playing in like a 90s Halloween movie or something. Or like, I don't know, like Hocus Pocus. I know some, my roommates don't like Hocus Pocus. I'm just going to say, I know. And yeah, my roommates don't like Hocus Pocus. I actually love Hocus Pocus. But I feel like, what's his name? Max? The main guy? Yeah. I feel like that's a song that he would play with his band, because I think he plays drums. Yeah. Maybe. Or he plays guitar. I don't know. He seems like a guy who would play guitar. Anyway, so this, oh my gosh, it's garage rock. No way. This was released in 1993. I'm not sure if all of these songs were released in 1993, but this, at least this variety album was released in 1993. Let's switch it over to one of the other bands on here. I'm so excited. This one is by The Zombie Surfers. Again, these are killer names. I actually love this. And this one is called Surfin' Zombie.

That was Surfin' Zombie by the Zombie Surfers. I'm sorry. I'm just blown away. That was fantastic. Oh my. Wow. Okay. Yeah, that was so good. And the sax solo, hello. That was really, really, really good. I actually might put that into my everyday listening for this month, 'cause that is just perfect. Oh my gosh. It's like if the Beach Boys got like we're in the zombie apocalypse. I love it. Let's do one more off of here. We're gonna jump down to that. I can say hell, right? We're gonna jump down to the Hellbenders. I'm honestly dyslexic, I'm sorry. And this one is called The Magnificent Seven.

That was The Magnificent Seven by the Hellbenders, off of the Variety album B-Movie Brain. We're going to switch over to another blind grab. This one is by the Red Elvis, well, Red Elvises. Yeah, and it's called Shake Your Pelvis. Okay. Yeah, so this one, I have not a ton to expect from this one. Just, I've heard that this is the top party album of the year. So, okay. I also just love, there's like the inserts on the inside of CDs, and I actually love this one. Because the Avi, I don't know how to say his name. I don't want to butcher it. But he's on vocals, drums, percussion, and cheerful spirit. So that, I love that. Let's kick this one off with the very first track called Everybody Disco.

That was Everybody Disco by Red Elvises on the album Shake Your Pelvis. That was a groove. That was pretty funky. I love that. I also just want to note that Mr. Peanut is on the back of this CD. I don't really know what the correlation is for that, but it's okay. I think, yeah. Anyways, that was our last song of the day. Thank you guys so much for listening to Sound You Can Feel on 89.1 Wider FM. We have a great rest of your day, and we will catch you next week. Later.

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2: 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And let us prepare for survival by understanding the weapon that threatens us. An atom bomb destroys or injures in three ways: by blast, heat, and radioactivity. The blast of an atom bomb is its most important destructive agent.

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0: WMU's Rock Climbing Club is a group that aims to provide a safe space for all those who are interested in rock climbing, regardless if you're a beginner or if you're an experienced climber. Sundays from 2 p.m. to 4 p.m., the club goes downtown to climb Kalamazoo to climb as a group. For more information, go to their Instagram at WMU_rockclimbing.
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1: 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Did you hear that?
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Hello, everyone. Welcome back to another episode of Sports on Wider. I'm your host, Nolan. I would like to remind everyone that you are listening to 89.1 Wider FM, 89.1 WIDR FM Kalamazoo. This week was a pretty proactive week in sports, so let's just hop right in. Let's start off with a little bit of the WMU schedule going forward. Right, today is Friday, October 2nd, entering Halloween season, so let's get right into this. Today we had women's tennis versus Michigan State Fall Invite. Heat. Men's tennis versus Michigan State Mini Duels at Hope College. Women's cross country at Joe Pien Notre Dame Invite. And at 6 p.m. starting right now and on ESPN Plus, women's volleyball versus Eastern Michigan. And tomorrow, we have five events on Saturday. We have women's tennis versus Michigan State Fall Invite, men's tennis versus Michigan State Mini Duels at Hope College, football at University of Buffalo at 1 p.m. This will be on ESPN Plus and Bronco Sports Media Network. 6 p.m., we have men's ice hockey versus Western Ontario in a bit of an exhibition match. This will be on NCHC.TV. And at 7 p.m., we have men's soccer versus UIC. Moving on to the 4th, we have six events. Women's tennis versus Michigan State Fall Invite. Men's tennis versus Michigan State Mini Duels at Hope College. At 11 a.m., we have softball versus Grand Valley State University. Softball versus, at 1 p.m., we have softball versus Jackson and the Community College versus is Grand Valley State. It's 1 p.m., we have women's soccer versus Bowling Green, and we have softball versus Jackson College at 3 p.m. Nothing on the 5th on Monday. We have one event in the 6th on Tuesday, and that is at 7 p.m., men's soccer versus University of St. Thomas. Nothing on Wednesday the 7th, and we have three events on October 8th, which is Thursday. Women's tennis versus Intercollegiate Tennis Association. At 6 p.m., we have women's volleyball at Akron. And at 7 p.m., we have men's ice hockey versus Ferris State University, which will be on NCHC.TV and Bronco Media Network. All right, that's going to be all for men's ice hockey. Let's hop into a little bit of, let's do the MLB. Because we just had the wild card round, so I want to get into that a little bit. All right, so getting straight into it, we had a couple of games going on, and all starting, I believe it was a few. I think it was 5 days ago was when it started. Our playoff picture looked something like this. We had the Chicago White Sox making their return to the playoffs after going in three straight 100-loss seasons, taking on Houston, where they swept, winning 2-0 in Houston. They move on to take on the Cleveland Guardians in Cleveland. The New York Yankees swept the Boston Red Sox, defending home turf. They are going down to Tampa Bay to take on the Rays. Our only series to go to three was Phillies Braves, where the Braves win 2-1 off of some late home runs. They're going to LA to go take on the Dodgers. And then our last series was Cubs Padres. He's where the Padres swept the Cubs, the Cubs had a very low scoring series. They're going to Milwaukee to take on the Brewers, setting up our ALDS and the NLDS of White Sox at Cleveland, Yankees at Tampa Bay, Atlanta at the Dodgers, and Padres at Brewers. A lot of these are pretty even, although series start this week, so I might get into my predictions real quick. White Sox-Cleveland is so close. These two teams play each other so close at the season. Playoff experience for Cleveland, while I think the White Sox have the momentum,
honestly, I could really see the series going either way, to be honest. I really don't know which way it's going to go. I'm going to lean Cleveland a little bit right now, but I would not be shocked if the White Sox were able to pull this out. Yankees, Rays, both teams have been really hot. The Yankees definitely have the more talented roster, but the Rays just have such a great year. So I don't know how to define them. It's either like kind of like a fraudish one seed because they didn't even make the playoffs last year, or more of a just team that's on the up and coming. So when I'm looking at it like that, I am going to go for the Yankees. He's setting up a Cleveland Yankees ALCS. And then on the other side, I think the Dodgers are going to take care of the Braves pretty easily. And then I think the Brewers are going to take care of the Padres. And I think that'll be our long series of this. It's going to be Padres Brewers. I think those teams are really good. And I think this could be a really good series. So I think it's going to be Cleveland Yankees Dodgers Brewers. Pretty similar to previous years. That's all I really got for the MLB. I guess I also do a little bit of highlight stuff from the playoffs real quick. Some performances I really, really want to like highlight. MVP of this Phillies-Braves series is absolutely going to be Bryce Harper. He showed up again and again. He showed up very much so, like a lot. I mean, he had a home run to he led into multiple RBIs in game two. He was always there. I'm going to go for Bryce Harper here for the White Sox series. I'm going to go with Chase Meidroth. He had the go-ahead home run to pretty much win the series. Was also very consistent in game one as well. Yankees, I'm going to go, even though he only played one game, I'm going to go for, I'm actually going to go Ben Rice here. Ben Rice was just so good in this series, like unbelievably good. Dude was just, he was just hitting again and again. He had a grand slam in a playoff game, which is just incredible. Padres, I'm going to go, let's see. I'm going to go, let's go Michael King. 8 strikeouts, 7 innings, 0 home runs, only 1 hit allowed, completely just shut down the Cubs, shutting like winning 8-1 in the first game is just incredible. Then that's it for that. That's all I got for baseball, pretty much. Just nothing that crazy. All right, let's move on to the NBA. Nothing much going on in that, as we still have a long time until the season starts. But media day was not too long ago. We saw a lot of new players in new uniforms. LeBron James and Jaylen Brown in Sixers gear. The big news coming out of the NBA recently, though, was the Jalen Duren saga finally coming to an end as he agreed to a 5-year, $200 million fully guaranteed contract to return to the Detroit Pistons. Other things, Jamal Sneed and the Raptors reach a 3-year, $24 million extension. Donovan Mitchell signed a multi-year contract extension with Adidas. Ryan Nemhard on a 2-way deal with the Nuggets. The bids. The NBA is expected to select the winning bid for owner of the Las Vegas expansion team in the nary near future, with a price of at least $12 to $13 billion for the franchise and a new arena among three finalist groups: Nancy Walton Lurie and Bill Lurie, Steve Espostolopoulos and Mark Lasry, and Bill Foley and Jerry Colangelo. All it really makes me think is just that for the technicality of the 31st and 32nd team, everyone knows it's going to be Vegas and Seattle. But they think it's going to be Vegas going to be the 31st team and Seattle is going to be the 32nd team. That's all it really makes me think.
That's kind of how I thought it was going to go as well. The Chicago Bulls are trading Rob Dillingham to the Charlotte Hornets for Buddy Hield and cash. And then the Hornets just went and waived Rob Dillingham. So that was, like, that's pretty much like a dump of Buddy Hield. The Bulls needed a shooter. They got a shooter. It's a pretty, like, nothing trade. And the last bit of news I got is the Memphis Grizzlies have waived D'Angelo Russell. They needed to trim the roster, so they got rid of Russell. And then Steph Curry agreed on a 2-year, $116 million contract extension with the franchise. He's going to retire a Warrior. I think that's what everyone wanted him to do. No one really wanted him to go ring chase. So he stays in Golden State for his entire career and becomes pretty much the best and is the best player in that history and an undoubtable best player of all time. Getting into the WNBA. So it turns out I was completely wrong about my WNBA playoff prediction. As the Lynx got swept by the Liberty. I was very wrong about that. Apparently the Liberty just rose right into the playoffs. Kind of insane. The first one's on over yet. We still have one more series left, which is going on tonight at 9 p.m. We have the finale of Dallas Wings versus Golden State Valkyries. Now, the Wings had an awesome victory on Wednesday versus them, winning 108 versus 100 in overtime. And with Arike Ogunbowale putting up 45 points, 7 rebounds, 4 assists in 42 minutes. Just incredible. Absolute MVP of that game. I'm still expecting Golden State to take it. It's their first time in the playoffs, and they've looked really good. I mean, they even at the loss, they still put up 100 points. I don't think she's going to put up 45 points again. So, yeah, the Fever got eliminated, and the Lynx got eliminated, and so are the Mystics. Angel Reese looked really good. She actually just won Defensive Player of the Year. That was announced, I think, within the last few days. He's winning her first DPOY after being traded from Chicago. So getting into the second round, we have Liberty and Dream. And then the winner of tonight's Wings Valkyries will take on the Aces. This one, I'm going to lean Dream again. I do think Dream are going to advance. I just think this team is really well built. And then I think Aces are just going to go to the... move on. I think that's pretty simple. So I think that it's going to be Dream Aces in the championship. And I've got to see if the experience of Aja Wilson, the likely MVP, and is able to outperform a very talented Dream team. Pun intended. Some other players I want to highlight out of WNBA. Aja Wilson, 36 points, 10 rebounds, 2 blocks to take down the Fever. Gabby Williams and the loss to the Wings still put up 36 points, 6 rebounds, 7 assists. Jordan Canada putting up 19, 7, and 11 at 3 steals to take down the Mystics. Pretty crazy going over there. Let's get into the NHL a little bit now. The season's officially back. The season has officially started. Yesterday, we had a bunch of games. We had 8 games. We had, in a big shootout, Oilers take down the Canucks in Vancouver 9-7. Panthers lose to the Sharks in overtime, 3-4. The Mammoths shut out the Blackhawks, 6-0. The Kraken take down the Flames, 6-1. The Wild take down the Predators, 3-1. The Flyers lose to the Devils, 2-3 in overtime. The Lightning lose to the Rangers, 1-5. And the Sabres lose to the Blue Jackets, 3-6.
There's only a few games today. Rangers Red Wing. Rangers Red Wings. Give me the Rangers here. The Red Wings have not even played a game yet, I don't think. Capitals Hurricanes. Give me the Hurricanes. They're not going to start off with a loss, I don't think. They're not going to start off with like a bad loss, I don't think. Bruins Jets. Give me the Bruins here. That looked really good in their first game. Blue Stars. Give me the Stars. And then Ducks Golden Knights. Give me the Golden Knights. To highlight some players from yesterday. Give me Connor McDavid, 1 goal, 4 assists, 3 SOG. Will Smith, 2 goals, 1 assist, 3 SOG. Leon Draisaitl, 2 goals, 1 assist, 5 SOG. Elias Pettersson, 1 goal, 2 assists, 8 hits. And Macklin Celebrini, 3 assists, 7 SOG, 1 blocks. For just like some other news out of there, Vegas Golden Knights are closing on a contract extension with William Karlsson. Minnesota Wild defenseman Brock Faber underwent surgery for a fractured skull sustained in preseason. There's no timetable for his return. The Blue Jackets and Maple Leafs traded Matthew Keyes goes to Columbus while Kirill Marchenko with a 6-year extension, $12.5 million ABV, and Elvis Merzlikins are going to Toronto. And that's about all that's going on in the NHL, to be honest. It's still a very early season. Nothing really going too crazy. I'm going to go on a little break. I will be right back.

All right, let's hop right into college football. But first, I'd like to remind everyone that you are listening to WIDR or Kalamazoo. That is 89.1 Wider FM, 89.1 WIDR FM Kalamazoo. For college football. The college football playoff executive director, Rich Clark, said that college football leaders had a good meeting today about the possibility of a 2014 playoff, but there are ongoing negotiations with ESPN and still a lot of questions to answer. The exact quote is, "We reserve the right to hold that whole window," he said. The last day of the 30-day negotiation window is October 9th. That is coming up. There's no votes taken on a 2014 field, including the idea of requiring all Power Four conferences to schedule 10 Power Four opponents. So, I've heard many sides of the 2014 playoff argument. I'm personally on that side, but I do see a lot of, I've seen a lot of the faults that were brought to me. This would essentially kill bowl season. A lot of like big, meaningful upsets would mean a lot less because there's a lot more leeway to lose games. But then again, on the other side, you have teams that would probably never have the opportunity to even make a playoff. Having that opportunity, it's likely every single conference would get a bid in for it. I do think it's going to happen. I don't think anyone's saying that it's not going to happen. I think that both of the major college football sports, basketball and and football, are both going to expand their playoffs pretty heavily in the coming years. So when I look at that, I can see that there's definitely fault on both sides. I think, just like what they do most of the time, they're just going to tell people to suck it up, which isn't really a good strategy, but then eventually people will get over it. They always do. They did it with Florida State. They did it with UCF. That's just what they do. So hopping into a little bit of scores now. Last Saturday was a pretty impactful week. Mississippi State takes down Missouri 31-24. Texas A&M loses to LSU 35-6. Oregon loses Dante Moore in a very dirty play by a USC linebacker. Dante Moore eventually has a concussion and will be out. However, Dylan Raiola was able to put on an amazing show, winning the game 41-27. Alabama takes down South Carolina 18-49. Miami dominates Central Michigan 52-3. Penn State loses to Wisconsin 24-20. Houston takes down Georgia Southern 42-28. Ole Miss loses to Florida 52-28. Utah takes down Iowa State 31-17. Iowa goes into the Big House and takes down Michigan on a game-winning touchdown 20-19. Georgia takes down Oklahoma 41-13. Notre Dame takes down Purdue 49-10. Texas Tech takes down Sam Houston 49-14. Texas defeats Tennessee 20-17. Ohio State takes down Illinois 42-19. Wake Forest defeats Louisville 30-27. And SMU takes down Montana State 34-24. Highlight some players of the game. My top five goes to Miles Bradley out of Bowling Green. 5 sacks, 1 pass deflected, 5 solo tackles. Wei'Shun Parker, running back out of Utah, 239 yards, 3 touchdowns, 5 receptions, and for 65 yards. Jeremiah Smith, 217 yards, 4 touchdowns off of 12 receptions. Jeffrey o Overton Jr., Virginia Tech running back, 228 yards, 1 touchdown, 3 receptions.
And for my last player, I'm going to go for Colin Simmons. 5 sacks, 1 QB hit, 7 solo, a 1 forced fumble. Really good game out of him. I want to talk about Dylan Stewart for a few minutes here. Let's get into that. He did not have the best week. Going up against Alabama, he punched an Alabama player in the face, in the helmet, which got a big penalty, and then he was arguing with coaches, refusing to come off the field, essentially just tanking his draft stock very heavily. So that turned into, well, him getting suspended for a game because of his behavior. Now, Stewart is very talented, probably the second most talented edge rusher in this class. So him doing this really makes no sense to me. I mean, he's just taking his own draft stock, and this screams that some team is going to pick him up and give him a chance, and he's going to be pretty good. Still him. He's definitely a more of a development pick than Simmons, but I think that he's going to be. I think he could be pretty good in the NFL. I just have to see some better. I guess we guys have to see some better behavior out of him and not, punching people in the face and arguing with coaches. Last thing I want to get into is the NFL. We have a pretty long one here. Odell Beckham Jr. was released by the Giants, and it was mutual. This is, I mean, they weren't doing much. Giants were not going to do anything this year. They actually traded for JJ McCarthy earlier this week to cope with Jackson Dart, only getting a fifth in return. So they knew that their season was over, so they just go in and they get a quarterback. They release OBJ. He wasn't really getting any use at all. Giants are just looking ahead towards 2027. The major trade that just happened a few days ago, Steelers star cornerback Joey Porter Jr. was traded to the Dallas Cowboys for a 2028 second round pick and a 2027 conditional sixth round pick. Porter Jr. is one of the best man coverage corners in the league, and he was very disgruntled with his contract situation, so he goes into. So he gets traded out of Pittsburgh, just like Pickens, goes over to Dallas. He's gonna play on not a new contract, and on a prove it deal, or just like he's betting on himself. And that just leads into the Dallas having a much improved defense. So Porter Jr. is obviously an amazing corner. Well, their secondary is very injured. He has a chance to play this Sunday versus the Texans. So we'll get into that in a little bit. 49ers principal owner Jed York was suspended for 6 games and fined $500,000 for violating the NFL personal conduct policy. I do want to get into a little bit of a week three recap, as it was kind of crazy what happened. All right, so Sunday we had the Broncos go on a massive comeback in the fourth quarter, take down the Rams 30-26. Player of that game, it just has to go to Talanoa Hufanga. 2 picks, including a pick six, three passes deflected, and a sack. Just played absolutely out of his mind. Ravens take on the Cowboys 34-31. The player of the game is going to go to Zay Flowers. He had the clutch catch to win, to get in the field goal range. 104 yards, 5 receptions. Dallas stalls out in the red zone, tries up the game. Ravens drive downfield in Brazil with 7 seconds left. With 1 second left, they call timeout and kick a game-winning field goal. Raiders take down the Saints 35-27. The Raiders are 3-0. I don't know what's happening with them. Part of the game has to go to

34 yards. It's a really good game out of him. He's looked really good this year. He's been one of the more valuable players in the league. I think he's currently an MVP finalist as of right now, in my opinion. He just looked really good. Vikings take down the Buccaneers 23-16. Baker Mayfield gets hurt, dislocates his thumb. He's going to be out for a few weeks. Minnesota's winning in spite of their offense. Their offense just does not look good with Kyler. Their defense, however, looks absolutely incredible. Vikings likely going to start off 4-0 based on their week 4 opponent. A very sloppy game between the Chargers and the Bills. Bills win 24-16. Allen has 0 passing touchdowns, 2 interceptions, 4 sacks, and a fumble. James Cook also has a fumble, and so does Dalton Kincaid. The Bills have 5 turnovers, and the Chargers still lose because Justin Herbert also throws an interception and just does not do a lot, and they just don't do anything on the ground either. Chargers look very sloppy. Very, very sloppy. I don't like this game this year at all. Player of the game, I guess, is going to go to James Cook. Actually, no. It's going to go to Greg. Player of the game is going to go to, actually, not a Bill. It's going to go to Chargers rookie Jonnu Smith. 2 interceptions, 2 passes deflected, 2 solo tackles. Insane. 3 assists as well. Panthers lose to the Browns, 18-21. Browns go down and get a game-winning drive to win the game. Player of the game is going to go to Mason Graham. 4 solo tackles, 3 assists, 3 TFLs, 2 sacks, 2 QB hits. He's looked really good in his in the first hit of his second year in the league. In another shootout, the Jets lose to the Lions, 24-31. Jets go down on a game-winning drive. Jameis had 12 balls in the red zone. And Lions pick it up. Lions kneel it out. Player of the game is going to go to Jahmyr Gibbs. 164 yards, 3 touchdowns. Just insane. Absolutely insane. Player of the game is going to go to... Oh, I said Jahmyr Gibbs. Texans lose to the Colts, 17-19. Texans start off 0-3 for the second year in a row. Very strange, weird team right now. Player of the game, in spite of being on Houston, I'm going to go Will Anderson Jr. 5 solo tackles, 2 assists, 3 TFLs, 2.5 sacks, 1 forced fumble, 1 fumble recovery. Just insane. Colts kick a game-winning field goal. Patriots get absolutely demolished by Jacksonville, 6-35. Drake May just does not look good, having a horrid game with 2 interceptions, 3 sacks, and a fumble. Not even throwing for 200 yards. Player of the game for me, I'm going to go for... Let's go Bashaw 2. In 90 yards, 1 touchdown, 15 carries. Nothing too crazy. But this is just a very low-key game. Chiefs take down Dolphins, 24-10. Player of the game, I think, goes to Patrick Mahomes. 20 for 24, 246 passing yards, 2 pass touchdowns, 1 pick, 1 carry, 1 rushing yard. He's not looking very mobile right now, but that's kind of expected. I think Miami's goal this year is just, with A-Chain tearing his ACL, I think the goal is just to make the rookies look good and focus on making Malik Wilson not look horrible with his lack of weapons. Moving on, Titans lose to the Giants 7-12. What is up with Cam Ward? I do not understand how there's been such a lack of development. They greatly prioritize improving the offense this offseason besides the O-line, but, they added Wandale Robinson. They added Carnell Tate. They brought in Brian Daboll as OC, and I just don't... In fact, Cam Ward looks worse than he did last year, especially at the end. He looks worse. It just doesn't make any sense to me. But player of the game has to go to Javon Holland. He had the game-sealing interception. And I'm shocked about how good he's looked. Obviously, he was really good in Miami, but... Anyways, Bengals lose to the Steelers, 27-30. Player of the game is going to go to Aaron Rodgers.

Rodgers, 19 for 34, 3 pass touchdowns, 1 pick, 3 carries for 10 rushing yards. We'll give a very honorable mention to Jalen Warren, 176 rushing yards on the ground. He's been very efficient. Moving on, Seattle loses their first game in a very long time to the Washington Commanders. Player of the game for me has to go to Marcus. So even though he's not put a lot, his impact, Marcus Mariota, 19 for 31, 3 pass touchdowns, 0 picks, 5 carries for 11 rushing yards. He just takes down the Seahawks in a very efficient manner. I was very shocked by that. And then the Monday night game, Eagles without Caleb Williams destroy Eagles, Bears. Eagles just get destroyed by the Bears without Caleb Williams. The game has to go to Case Keenum. 24 for 34, 247 passing yards, 2 passing touchdowns, 4 carries, 600 yards for 1 rushing touchdown. Insane. Coming off the couch, 38 years old, just played very efficient, very clean football, and just takes on the Eagles pretty easily. Moving on, we just had Thursday Night Football. The Browns take down the Steelers 24-27. Player of the game is going to go to Quinshon Judkins, 96 yards for 1 touchdown. Very, very efficient on the ground. That's all I'm really going to say about that. And see it into my predictions this week. Okay. First up, we have a game in London. Colts Commanders. This game is very, very strange to me. Very, very strange. Because the Colts, I do think, are the much better team. But just very weird game. Very weird vibes around this Commanders being in London vibe that makes me want to take the Commanders. I'm going to take the Commanders. Titans, Ravens. Give me the Ravens pretty easily. Titans just not looked good this year at all. I'm not taking anything out of them. Patriots, Bills. Same thing. I have not looked seen out of the Patriots. Give me the Bills pretty easily. Jets, Bears, still not Caleb Williams, so it can be Tyson Bajan starting for the Bears, but still give me the Bears. Jets are missing one of their best offensive players in Breece Hall. Their defense still does not look that amazing. Give me the Bears here. Jaguars, Bengals, give me the Jags here. I do think both teams look pretty good to start the year, but I like the way Trevor Lawrence has played a lot, and I think they can take down this hot Bengals team. Cowboys secondary is so banged up right now. I don't expect Jay Porter to play, even though he's already practicing. I just think he's going to need like a little bit longer to actually learn the playbook. So give me the Texans with Nico Collins back. Cardinals, Giants, ooh. Give me the Cardinals here. I just don't like the Giants this year. I mean, they don't really have a chance this year. Rams, Eagles, really good game. At 1 p.m., shockingly, give me the Rams here. Eagles are... Jonathan Smith is doubtful for this game, so give me the Rams. Packers, Buccaneers, no Baker Mayfield, it's going to be Jalen Daniels, give me the Packers. Dolphins, Vikings, 0-3 versus 3-0, give me the Vikings, sort of 4-0 this year. Then I have the battle of the 3-0 teams, the Chiefs and the Raiders, but everyone excited, give me the Chiefs here. I think that the Raiders still have problems with their D tackles. I think Kenneth Walker is going to have a very solid game. Moving on, we have Chargers Seahawks. Give me the Seahawks here. I think the Chargers are going to start off 0-4. I really do. And then we have Broncos 49ers. I just don't like the way this Broncos offense has looked under Davis Webb. I think the Niners are going to. This is going to be a pretty low scoring. No, I think it's going to be like mid scoring game, like 20s. Give me the Niners here. They already proved they nailed down a good defense on the Rams. I think they're going to do it again with the Niners. And then Lions versus Panthers. Give me the Panthers here. It's going to be a shootout, very high-scoring game. No defense between either team. Give me the Panthers, though. I think Bryce Young can really cook this team, can really cook this defense very well. And then Monday Night Football, Falcons Saints. Not the Saints are definitely better than our team, but I have very weird vibes about the game. Give me the Falcons. I think the Falcons are going to beat the Saints in New Orleans, while the New Orleans are going to beat the Falcons in Atlanta. Pretty dead week, to be honest, out of both leagues.

So I'm frankly just going to let you guys go a little bit early. There's just not a lot going on right now. I hope everyone has an amazing day, an amazing weekend, an even better week. I will see you next week. Have an amazing day.

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1: Oh, look, it's a monkey with headphones. 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Why does it have three eyes? There's more? No! No, they're getting closer! No!
2: 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Introducing Wider's new mascots to join alongside Bodhi and Rocket Girl. 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

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I'm your host, Spin Kitten, and what you just heard was Hungarian Dance by Powerhouse and Ross Steven, remixed by Halo Soul off the album Revival 2. So first of all tonight, I just want to say happy College Radio Day. Today is College Radio Day, and I'm super excited that the timing of my show aligned with this. Also, fans of Wider, Ancient Air is returning next Thursday and Friday nights from 6 to midnight and Saturday morning from 8 to 2. This is a special annual event where we invite Wider alumni back into the studio during homecoming weekend to go live on air and soak in the nostalgia. With that being said, I will be off the air next Friday, October 9th, to make space for them to do their thing. But I'll be tuning in live, and you should too. So, I recently posted a poll on my Instagram story asking what you all like hearing most on my show, and the results surprised me. I'm excited to implement all your votes when I return to the studio October 16th. If you want to vote in my polls, get episode sneak peeks, and much more, follow me on Instagram at SpinKitten, and while you're there, make sure you're also following at WIDRFM. But without further ado, let's get back into it with Heavy Metal by Justice off the album Woman. 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

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What you just heard was Heavy Metal by Justice off the album Woman. 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

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You just heard Canon Part 2 by Overwork off the Canon EP. This next one is by a group I've loved for a long time. 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

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That was Reverie, a single by Haywire and Break-In. Prior to that was Four Seasons by Digitalism off the album Optimism. Coming up next is Edge of the World by Karma Fields off their new album New Age Dark Age right here on 89.1 Wider FM, your source for radio evolution.

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What you just heard was Edge of the World by Karma Fields off the album New Age, Dark Age. And I misspoke before. I

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That was Stratosphere by Digitalism off the album I Love You, Dude. And before that was Piano Wire by Ronald Jenkins off the album Days Away. Next up is another one by Daft Punk. It's Motherboard off the album Random Access Memories. 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

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What you just heard was Motherboard by Daft Punk off the album Random Access Memories. I've got just a few left for tonight. This next one is Pangea by Professor Click off the Scientific Method Volume 2. 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

Welcome back. That was Inevitable, a single by Spearfisher and Brianna Tam. Prior to that was Pangea by Professor Click off the Scientific Method Volume 2. And for the last hour, you've been tuned in to Renaissance Alt, a magical mixture of classical and contemporary, with me, Spin Kitten, right here on 89.1 Wider FM. If you like what you hear on my show or have any suggestions, find me on Instagram at SpinKitten, and while you're there, make sure you're also following at WIDRFM. You can also look me up on Spotify to see my most recent playlist and what I've currently got on repeat. I'll be off the air next Friday to make way for Ancient Air, but I'll be back the following Friday, October 16th at 7 p.m. Eastern Time. So for now, enjoy this last track. 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
0: 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Never more, never less. No review needed. 89.1 WIDR FM is your source for radio evolution and the signature timeliness that allows Broncos to thrive.